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0: 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Never made the money back, you know. I told him. I said to him, Bernie, I said, don't ever make it.
1: Der Radio Niederösterreich Schlagerklassiker.

of El Luto. A man who was born to be hunted like a wild animal because he was poor. But he refused to accept his fate, and today his honor has been restored.